You only gotta do one thing well to make it in this world, man. You got a woman waiting for you there. All you ever gotta do is be a good man one time to one woman.

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Impassioned lovers wrestle as one. 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Cold-hearted orb that rules the night removes the colors from our sight. Red is gray and yellow white, but we decide which is right and which is an illusion.

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show me where I might rest my head to ease this fevered mind, to find myself at last at peace beyond the reach of space and time. Past love, past hate, cruel twists of fate, the dead weight of these memories. Free from sorrow's ceaseless undertow, forever pulling down, down, down on me. 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